0: himself, not so much. 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

0: Seth on the line. Your two roommates are beefing over the same woman. Is that right?
1: That's right. Hey, I need help. We've all been friends together for so long. I've known Mike since grade school. He's the first guy. And I felt like he had gone out with a girl for about 2 months. And then, like, out of nowhere, she broke up with him. And but then things got really weird with our other roommate, Caleb, who we've known since college. So we're all friends together. And we noticed that not long after the breakup that Caleb started going out more in the evenings after work. And when we'd ask him where he was going, he'd say things like hanging out with friends. But then later we asked him like where he'd been, and he'd always like change the subject real quick. So a couple of weeks go by and Caleb finally comes clean and tells Mike, surprise, surprise, he's been dating his ex. So now Mike and Caleb basically don't talk to each other at home. And if they do, there's so much tension.
2: I think what everyone needs to chat about it, Caleb needs to be called out for what he did was wrong. Maybe he apologizes. Maybe the other roommate forgives him. Like, who knows?
0: Let's have a conversation. Let's be heard. Let's get to a conclusion so life can go on, because the awkwardness is bad. I think now that I think about it, that might be the move.
2: Mm-hmm.
0: Sounds like proactivity is the move. Good luck on this one.
1: I think so.
0: And keep in touch if you need us. Good luck, bro. Thank you.
1: Yeah, thanks so much, guys.
0: Mm-hmm. Bye.
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1: What's up, guys? I'm Shawn Mendes.
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0: And I also didn't understand the toilet. It was a strange toilet, and there was a cord beside the toilet, so I pulled the cord. And as I pulled the cord, I thought I heard an alarm go off, but I had no toilet paper. So I took my pants down, and you know the hot blow dryer that you use for your hands?
1: Yeah.
0: I turned around and used that to wash my backside down.
1: This was all in your stall?
0: All in the bathroom, yeah. I thought it was quite creative to wash myself down with the hand hot blow dryer since there was no toilet paper.
1: Was there a bidet? Like, I'm confused.
2: Yeah,
0: No,
2: how are you
0: it's just.
2: wet? How you just
0: Well, I
1: you just
0: used a
1: air?
0: sink and then an air dryer.
1: Oh, wow. You
0: Yeah.
1: had your own bidet.
0: Yeah, I was quite flexible
1: And
0: in
1: your
0: this
1: hands?
0: bathroom. I didn't
1: Ew.
0: use, no hands were involved, but there were no pay.
1: Oh.
0: But then the guy barges in on me in the middle of it. I'm like, "What are you doing?" He goes, "You pulled the emergency cord." I go, "Well, I am having an emergency. There's no toilet paper." Wish I had video. You would have loved it.
1: Nice. Oh,
0: Truly,
1: wow.
0: truly embarrassing.
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14: Becoming mainly cloudy overnight with the chance of showers or thunderstorms early this evening. Clearing before morning, low down to 15. For tomorrow, it's mainly sunny, breezy with a high of 25 and a humidex making it feel like 30 degrees. Clear for Tuesday night with a low of 15. And for Wednesday, cloudy with the chance of showers and a high of 26. On Thursday, partly sunny, possible showers, high near 25.

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2: I guess let's play the Is It Rude game. A couple things. 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

0: So it's fascinating what pops up on Google Trends out of the blue. Some of it is expected, like Love Island or breaking news, but some things are random. For example, the phrase, is it rude too, is peaking on Google right now. Here are some of the questions being Googled. Let's see what we think. Is it rude to invite someone to a shower and not the wedding?
1: Yes. I don't think it's rude because you may be having a big shower and a small wedding.
0: All right. What about this? Is it rude to Houdini at a party just to vanish without saying goodbye to everybody?
2: And everybody know, but at least the host.
1: Yes. Agree.
0: Is it rude to take the last pizza something without offering it to everybody at the table first, like pizza or wings?
2: Yes. We teach our kids that.
1: Oh, it is?
2: Mm-hmm.
0: Tony, FaceTiming. Rude to FaceTime without the text heads up?
1: No.
2: I mean,
1: that's
2: I don't,
1: what FaceTime is.
2: I don't love it. If I see a FaceTime, like my sister this weekend or this past weekend, FaceTimed me at 7:50 in the morning, both Saturday and Sunday. So that's what I woke up to, is like her face, like FaceTiming me. And I'm just like,
0: Got to do a heads up on that. Here's another one. I do feel bad about this if it happens to me. Is it okay or is it rude to show up at a restaurant just before they close and order right before the kitchen closes?
2: I mean, if you're desperate and you need like, an apologetic.
0: I always apologize. So sorry. So
2: I know.
0: Sorry,
2: I'll be late. Quick. Like something like that.
0: But they're probably bummed because we were going to leave.
1: Yeah.
0: Fast.
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13: 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And

0: Well, I don't know. This is interesting. They're saying there's such a thing as manifestation burnout, and we may be catching it.
1: Yeah, manifestation burnout. Do you have it?
0: We need to understand it first.
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0: 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I got some talkbacks I'm going to play back next. These are good. 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
3: Becoming mainly cloudy overnight with the chance of showers or thunderstorms early this evening. Clearing before morning, low down to 15. For tomorrow, it's mainly sunny, breezy with a high of 25 and a Humidex making it feel like 30 degrees. Clear for Tuesday night with a low of 15. And for Wednesday, cloudy with the chance of showers and a high of 26. On Thursday, partly sunny, possible showers, high near 25.

0: Let's play a few of these talkbacks here. Catherine has a problem with me. She says, I overpronounce my T's.
1: Yeah, you do.
2: Literally.
0: I beg your pardon.
1: You do.
0: How do I overpronounce? You either pronounce or you don't pronounce your T's.
2: Whoa.
0: Okay, let's hear it.
3: Brian Seacrest. I can't with you in these T's anymore. What is going on? And the way you just said about, are you from Canada now?
1: You do.
0: Kim is direct.
1: First of all, the attitude in that talk back.
2: I mean, she's frustrated. She's frustrated.
0: Look, Kim, I think it is correct to have a hard pronunciation of the T. So when I get excited,

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3: Bruno Mars, Risk It All. It's crazy.

0: Have you heard about manifestation burnout? Do you have manifestation burnout? What is it?
1: So I feel like, let's start with manifestation to begin with. I feel like everyone's always pushing manifest, stay positive, manifest it. It will come if you almost wish it, right?
2: Or just believe in it. The universe has your back.
1: All of that. But maybe you kind of can burn out on that. And it's called manifestation burnout, which basically when all those feel good rituals that you might do, maybe it's the vision boarding, maybe it's mantras, maybe it's just manifesting or writing affirmations, it just becomes stale. You do it so much that it doesn't mean anything anymore and you burn out from it and the magic fades fast on these quote manifestations that you've been doing for years and years and years. And I'm talking like years, like going like 5 years deep of manifesting the same thing over and over and over and over and over again.
0: And if it doesn't happen, give it up.
1: That's the thing, though. It's like maybe change the course. And they're saying that it also has something to do with always living in the future.
2: Mm.
1: And so your mindset is then stuck in this, you know,
0: but the
1: future
0: same people
1: focus.
0: That tell me to live in the present, tell me to manifest the future.
1: It's
0: like conflicting reports from the same people.
1: You would think that something so innocent saying like, I'm going to have an amazing day wouldn't be bad. But
0: I think, I don't know. I mean, I'm for it. I'm for putting things out there to make them come true. But I also feel like if 5 years go by and you've been putting it out there, you need to change the headline.
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Is it inappropriate behavior when you're in a relationship, if you don't do anything, like if someone you met DMs you out of their own free will, do you have to report it to your partner even if you aren't going to respond or reply? So Daniel has this situation right now.

0: Let's get to Daniel. Everybody's help on this one. So if you got a sec, everyone. So it says here, should you tell your boyfriend that this guy you met DM'd you? What happened?
1: We met this guy at a concert, and he made it pretty clear that he was into me, and that kind of made my boyfriend a little upset. And he sent me an inappropriate photograph on Instagram.
0: How'd the guy know how to DM you?
1: Well, he asked us for our handles, and it was kind of like awkward, so we just gave it to him. I mean, it was clear that he was into me, but we were just like, oh yeah, we're this and that and on Instagram, and he added us.
2: Okay. All right. Now,
0: yeah, I mean, your boyfriend not happy about that. What's the problem?
1: Well, the guy sent me a picture, like a DM.
0: Yeah, but I'm saying, like,
1: and I don't know if you
0: blocked the guy. You got a boyfriend, right?
1: Yeah.
0: You gotta block the guy.
1: Did I tell my boyfriend?
2: Yeah, you could. Unless you're into this. Like, it sounds like maybe you're intrigued, you're flattered, you're not into your boyfriend.
1: I'm definitely into my boyfriend. I'm just...
0: Okay.
1: I mean, this guy is just good looking. I probably have a little bit of...
0: Well,
2: told you. You need to reflect on how you feel about your relationship at this point.
0: But yeah, that's true. All right. Well, you got a lot of things, a lot of irons in the fire here, Daniel. Thank you very much for calling and good luck.
1: All right. Thanks, guys.
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10: Becoming mainly cloudy overnight with the chance of showers or thunderstorms early this evening. Clearing before morning, low

around 15. For tomorrow, it's mainly sunny, breezy with a high of 25 and a Humidex making it feel like 30 degrees. Clear for Tuesday night with a low of 15. And for Wednesday, cloudy with the chance of showers and a high of 26. On Thursday, partly sunny, possible showers, high near 25.

0: Thank you, everybody. It's going to do it for us. 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
1: There's always tomorrow.
0: There's always another show. There's always another hour. There's always another break to fill.
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0: Have a good one. 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Thank you.
3: 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Or better yet, go to Times.

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7: 101.7 weather. Becoming mainly cloudy overnight with the chance of showers or thunderstorms early this evening. Clearing before morning, low down to 15. For tomorrow, it's mainly sunny, breezy with a high of 25 and a humidex making it feel like 30 degrees. Clear for Tuesday night with a low of 15. And for Wednesday, cloudy with the chance of showers and a high of 26. On Thursday, partly sunny, possible showers, high near 25. 101.7
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hate to give the satisfaction asking how you're doing now. 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I see the parties and diamonds sometimes when I close my eyes. 6 months of torture you sold to some forbidden paradise. I loved you truly. 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
4: 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And it would probably feel something like this. 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And so for many people, it goes undetected until it's too late. So don't just do this. 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And it would probably feel something like this. That's because kidney disease has few warning signs. And so for many people, it goes undetected until it's too late. So don't just do this. Go to kidney.ca to find it if you're at risk. Because the sooner it

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0: With an update from CKNXNewsToday.ca, I'm Miranda Chant. Over $90,000 worth of drugs and stolen property were seized in a police raid in Erin Eldersley. Police searched the address on Concession 4 on July 28th, turning up suspected methamphetamine, a gun and ammunition, multiple vehicles and offense-related property. Four Erin Eldersley residents aged 34, 36, 51 and 57 were arrested. They were charged with possession of drugs, unauthorized possession of a firearm and five counts of possession of property obtained by crime over $5,000. Police say the investigation is ongoing. A break-in at a storage unit in Clinton has led to charges against two people. Huron OPP were called about a break-and-enter that was in progress at a Bayfield Road business shortly after midnight yesterday. Officers arrived to find two people had forcibly entered the storage unit. A 31-year-old from Granton and a 31-year-old from St. Mary's are charged with break-and-enter with intent to commit an indictable offense. The teen who pleaded guilty to murdering an 11-year-old girl in Holmesville 2 years ago could be sentenced this October. The now 15-year-old's case was back in Goderich Court yesterday for an update. The assistant crown told the court 7 weeks are needed to complete the psychiatric assessment needed before the sentencing hearing can be held. The boy pleaded guilty in June to first-degree murder of the girl found fatally stabbed in July 2024. Gray County is sending a delegation to the annual Association of Municipalities of Ontario conference. The high-profile gathering is happening in Ottawa from August 16th to 19th and will see municipal officials collaborate with federal and provincial policymakers. The Gray County delegation will take up meetings to press for more early learning and child care program spaces and substantial financial support for rural-serving higher education institutions like Georgian College in Owen Sound. A wave of MP resignations are expected to cost taxpayers roughly $24 million. Elections Canada made the estimation as it gears up for the impending by-elections to fill the vacant seats. It says while costs can vary, a single by-election can run an average of $2 million. As it stands, a total of 12 by-elections could be held this year, which would be the highest annual number since 1978, when 15 by-elections were held. 3 by-elections have already been held this year, and 3 more are set for the end of the month. 1 Quebec seat is vacant with no by-election scheduled, and 5 more MP resignations are expected in the coming weeks. For more on these and other stories, go to cknxnewstoday.ca.
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0: Charles McAdoo led off the fifth inning with a home run as the Toronto Blue Jays held on for a 2-1 win over the Boston Red Sox last night. Andrés Giménez tacked on a run with an RBI single in the sixth inning as Toronto leapfrogged the idle Seattle Mariners in the American League's wildcard chase. The Blue Jays moved 3 games back of a playoff berth. Jameson Taillon struck out 3 and allowed just 1 hit before leaving after 4 innings with right forearm discomfort. In the WNBA, Marina Mabry made 7 three-pointers to finish with 36 points, but the Toronto Tempo dropped their 9th game in a row, falling 107-95 to Atlanta. The home of the National Bank Open in Montreal is facing mounting pressure to modernize. The call for a center court update was made by the head of the Association of Tennis Professionals during a roundtable discussion with select media yesterday.
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0: Sunshine today, a high of 25 that'll feel like 30 with the humidity. Tonight, clear. Clouds will move in overnight, a low of 14. Tomorrow, partly sunny with a slight chance of afternoon showers and thunderstorms, a high of 28. Right now, it's 16.
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0: music. Thanks very much, Miranda. Julie B here on the One Morning Show, almost 6:06. Nick is off the rest of this week, but I'm here. We'll get you through it. Ooh, this is one of the songs that Ella Langley recently surpassed on the Hot 100 Billboard's all-time number one streaks. Luis Fonsi, Daddy Yankee, and Justin Bieber.

0: 101.7 The One. There's Gracie Abrams. Let's hit the wall. Now, have I already done that this morning? I hope not. It's only 6:13. Julie B with you on The One Morning Show. Welcome to Tuesday. Yes, it's Tuesday. I had to think about that when I woke up this morning. I was like, what day is it? Nick's not in. What day? Okay. Yeah. I mean, really, he just showed up for one day. One day, work week. Who doesn't want that? What we also would like maybe is some nice weather. And it looks like today, for the most part, we should be seeing some sunshine. Still going to be a warm one, though. 25, feeling like 30, but we'll take it. Should be a beautiful day in Midwestern Ontario. In fact, you know, already I've got the air conditioning going in here. Had to turn it down a little when I arrived. I got my fan on because it was a little muggy in here. Currently, though, only 15 outside the one.
1: Would you look at that? A full page, full color ad in the big paper. That wasn't cheap, but I'm sure many readers will notice it and... Oh, boy. Yep, this is happening. Your ad is playing a vital role in puppy training. It's everywhere. 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Good doggy.
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0: Yeah, sorry about that. Sometimes the machines feel like they're taking over. Yeah, that's almost a reality in some cases. It's Julie B here. Nick is off this week and the rest of this week. Anyway, it's Tuesday morning. We're looking at a mainly sunny day with a high of 25. That'll feel more like 30. And then tonight, things are relatively clear. Some increasing clouds after midnight. Chance for showers or thunderstorm tomorrow. Again, could feel like 35 tomorrow. And sun, cloud, high of 25 on Thursday. Maybe a shower. We'll see how that all works out. Right now it's around 15 outside the one, and we still have that back to school text to win contest going on. Congratulations to Sherry in Durham. She was the winner yesterday afternoon, which means she's picked up a $50 gift card for Schneider's Computing. And that gets her into the grand prize draw, worth over $1,200. It's a Lenovo laptop with case and mouse with 16 gig of RAM and Windows 11. There's also a Samsung cell phone with Kudo 3-month prepaid plan, all from Schneider's Computing in Exeter, Listowel, Mitchell, and Stratford, and from 101.7 The One. Getting you back to school in style. The grand prize will be announced Monday, August 17th. That means you still have time this week to be listening in the afternoon with Jay for the back to school movie clip. When you hear it, text us your answer, what movie you think that is, and all the correct texts go into that daily draw for the $50 gift card. So good luck.
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0: With an update from CKNXNewsToday.ca, I'm Miranda Chant. Over $90,000 worth of drugs and stolen property were seized in a police raid in Erin Eldersley. Police searched the address on Concession 4 on July 28th, turning up suspected methamphetamine, a gun and ammunition, multiple vehicles, and offense-related property. Four Erin Eldersley residents aged 34, 36, 51, and 57 were arrested. They were charged with possession of drugs, unauthorized possession of a firearm, and five counts of possession of property obtained by crime over $5,000. Police say the investigation is ongoing. A break-in at a storage unit in Clinton has led to charges against two people. Huron OPP were called about a break-and-enter that was in progress at a Bayfield Road business shortly after midnight yesterday. Officers arrived to find two people had forcibly entered the storage unit. A 31-year-old from Granton and a 31-year-old from St. Mary's are charged with break-and-enter with intent to commit an indictable offense. The teen who pleaded guilty to murdering an 11-year-old girl in Holmesville 2 years ago could be sentenced this October. The now 15-year-old's case was back in Goderich Court yesterday for an update. The assistant crown told the court 7 weeks are needed to complete the psychiatric assessment needed before the sentencing hearing can be held. The boy pleaded guilty in June to first-degree murder of the girl found fatally stabbed in July 2024. Gray County is sending a delegation to the annual Association of Municipalities of Ontario conference. The high-profile gathering is happening in Ottawa from August 16th to 19th and will see municipal officials collaborate with federal and provincial policymakers. The Gray County delegation will take up meetings to press for more early learning and child care program spaces and substantial financial support for rural-serving higher education institutions like Georgian College in Owen Sound. A wave of MP resignations are expected to cost taxpayers roughly $24 million. Elections Canada made the estimation as it gears up for the impending by-elections to fill the vacant seats. It says while costs can vary, a single by-election can run an average of $2 million. As it stands, a total of 12 by-elections could be held this year, which would be the highest annual number since 1978, when 15 by-elections were held. Three by-elections have already been held this year, and three more are set for the end of the month. One Quebec seat is vacant with no by-election scheduled, and five more MP resignations are expected in the coming weeks. For more on these and other stories, go to cknxnewstoday.ca.
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0: The Toronto Tempo suffered a ninth consecutive loss, falling 107-95 to Atlanta last night. Marina Mabry made 7 three-pointers to finish with 36 points. The Tempo's Brittany Sykes also teased a comeback. She's been out with an injury since June 16th. Charles McAdoo homered and Jameson Taillon pitched 4 scoreless innings before leaving with an injury as the Toronto Blue Jays beat the Boston Red Sox 2-1. The game was delayed in the 7th inning after the scoreboard showed 2 outs when there was only 1 and the Boston runners didn't tag up on a fly ball. After a lengthy review, MLB said the Jays doubled up the runner at first, but the run counted. The men's quarterfinals at the National Bank Open in Montreal were postponed because of rain. Those games will be played today.
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0: Sunshine today, a high of 25 that'll feel like 30 with the humidity. Tonight, clear. Clouds will move in overnight, a low of 14. Tomorrow, partly sunny with a slight chance of afternoon showers and thunderstorms, a high of 28. Right now, it's 16.
4: Thanks very much, Miranda. Julie B here, 6:36. Happy Tuesday morning to you. Nick's off the remainder of this week, but I'll get you through it. We've got celebrity status coming up. We mentioned Ella Langley sitting atop the Billboard Hot 100. Kelly Clarkson had a little mishap, sort of, and more coming up in celebrity status. We're also working on celebration time for after 7 o'clock. So, you know, if somebody's celebrating something, let us know. Here's Olivia Dean to get us started.

0: 101.7 The One, Rihanna with Calvin Harris. This is what you came for. Julie B on The One Morning Show. Maybe that's what you came for, but if you came to party, we could probably help you with that too. Sable Beach Party is coming up, the annual Labor Day weekend fun fest. 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

0: 101.7 The One, Charlotte Cardin. Yeah, that's how she says her last name. The Way We Touch, that's one of her latest tunes, and she's doing pretty well for herself. Initially, if you don't know the background, she was a contestant on La Voix, which, yes, means The Voice in French. And she has done pretty well, Canadian homegrown girl, currently in Europe doing Poland, Hungary, and France on tour a little bit for her. So hopefully that keeps going for her. It's Julie B here, 6:53, 7 away from 7, and an update coming our way shortly. Miranda will be in with the news. Right now, though, it's time for entertainment news, celebrity status. Kelly Clarkson suffered a bit of a wardrobe mishap during her Las Vegas show after a gust of wind had its way with her crop top on stage over the weekend. She did have a bra on, so not really a wardrobe malfunction. She does have only two more dates left in her Las Vegas residency, with the final show scheduled for this Friday and Saturday. At his concert in Stockholm over the weekend, footage of the weekend shows him hinting that he doesn't plan to change his name. His real name, Abel Tesfaye, he has said for the past few years that he's going to drop his stage name, but maybe not. He said to the crowd, "I tested retirement a little bit, and I don't like the way it feels. I have a feeling I may like it a little better than he did." Last week, Ella Langley's Choosin' Texas was tied with three other songs at 16 weeks at number one on the Billboard Hot 100. Morgan Wallen's Last Night, Luis Fonsi and Daddy Yankee's Despacito, and One Sweet Day from Mariah Carey and Boys to Men also have 16 weeks at number one. But this week, that song is in its 17th week at number one, All Alone in fourth place on the all-time Hot 100 streaks. So will Choosin' Texas get past Mariah Carey's 22 weeks at number one? Yes, it's All I Want for Christmas Is You. That's the song. I guess we'll have to see in the next 5 weeks or so. And now streaming on Paramount Plus, Mother Mary, movie starring Anne Hathaway as a pop icon who reunites with the stylist she betrayed, but things take a sinister turn. Dun, dun, dun. And that's your one celebrity status.
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0: 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Sentencing of the teen who murdered an 11-year-old girl in Holmesville could happen this fall. A brief court appearance was held yesterday to provide an update. Superior Court Justice Mark Garson, who has already reviewed a pre-sentence report, was told more time is needed to complete the psychiatric assessment needed for the sentencing hearing. As such, the earliest a sentencing hearing can be held is in October. The 15-year-old pleaded guilty in June to first-degree murder of the girl whose body was found in a wooded area in July 2024. Four people are facing charges after South Bruce OPP seized more than $92,000 worth of drugs and stolen property. Officers raided an address on Concession 4 in Aaron Eldersley on July 28th. They found suspected meth, a gun and ammunition, multiple vehicles, and other offense-related property. The drugs were worth $1,900, while the stolen property is valued at over $90,000. Three men and a woman are charged with several offenses, including unauthorized possession of a firearm, possession of drugs, and possession of property obtained by crime. A break-in at a Clinton storage unit has left two people facing charges. Huron OPP were called about the break-in at a business on Bayfield Road early yesterday morning. Police say two 31-year-olds were arrested on site. They're charged with breaking and entering with intent to commit an indictable offense. More child care spaces and cash for rural post-secondary education will be the focus of a delegation from Grey County heading to next week's Association of Municipalities of Ontario conference. Grey County's warden will lead the local delegation. They have meetings booked with the Ministry of Colleges, Universities, Research, Excellence, and Security and the Ministry of Education. The annual conference is being held in Ottawa from August 16th to 19th. Reinforcements from Mexico are set to arrive today to help battle a deadly wildfire in BC. More than 20,000 people have been forced to evacuate from the area. 100 Mexican firefighters are set to join the fight. RCMP have launched a criminal investigation into what sparked the fire that erupted Friday and caused the death of an 80-year-old woman in Meadow Valley as she tried to escape. For more on these and other stories, go to cknxnewstoday.ca.
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0: Charles McAdoo led off the fifth inning with a home run as the Toronto Blue Jays held on for a 2-1 win over the Boston Red Sox last night. Andrés Giménez tacked on a run with an RBI single in the sixth inning as Toronto leapfrogged the idle Seattle Mariners in the American League's wildcard chase. The Blue Jays moved to three games back of a playoff berth. Jameson Taillon struck out three and allowed just one hit before leaving after four innings with right forearm discomfort. In the WNBA, Marina Mabry made seven three-pointers to finish with 36 points, but the Toronto Tempo dropped their ninth game in a row, falling 107-95 to Atlanta. The home of the National Bank Open in Montreal is facing mounting pressure to modernize. The call for a center court update was made by the head of the Association of Tennis Professionals during a roundtable discussion with select media yesterday.
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0: Sunshine today, a high of 25 that'll feel like 30 with the humidity. Tonight, clear. Clouds will move in overnight, a low of 14. Tomorrow, partly sunny with a slight chance of afternoon showers and thunderstorms, a high of 28. Right now, it's 16.
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0: Today's best music. Thanks very much, Miranda. Almost 7:07. I'm Julie B. Welcome to Tuesday morning on the One Morning Show. Coming up, celebration time. Who's having a birthday today or other big celebrations? Let me know. You can give me a call, 1-877-663-1017. Email to through the website, 1017theone.ca. And what did we miss yesterday? We'll get to that. Fun to start things off.

0: 101.7 The One, Olivia Rodrigo and Drop Dead. She's also touring this year. And I know there was somewhere I saw a contest. She could have won tickets to go to Montreal to see her. Maybe that was through my bank. I can't remember. But yeah, a lot of artists having a pretty big summer. It's 7:15. Julie B here on your Tuesday. Today is many things. But guess what we missed yesterday? Yesterday was National S'mores Day. But you know what? It's summer. You can have a s'more any old day. If you can have a little campfire, maybe make a little s'mores. Yesterday was also Shapewear Day and National Lazy Day. Like most things, if you miss something like a lazy day, I say you can take that whenever you need to. Shapewear, though, gives me too much exercise for a lazy day. Just trying to get it on. I don't think like that those two things should share a day. Because if it's a lazy day, there is no way I should have to wear shapewear.
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0: 101.7 The One, Preston Pablo, because I do. It's Dooley B here, 7:23, your Tuesday morning. The sun is out. It's going to be a warm one, though, mainly sunny and 25, but it'll feel more like 30. It's going to feel even hotter tomorrow as we get through the day. Could see the chance for showers or a thunderstorm, though, as we get through tomorrow. We'll see.
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0: And just a couple of celebrations to mention this morning. Ashley James in Chepstow is celebrating a birthday. Happy birthday, Ashley, a.k.a. Mrs. Nick Sawicki. Happiest of birthdays with love from Nick, Addison, Fiona, and Olivia, along with Mom, Steve and his family, and Dad as well. Hope it's a great one. And Natalie McIntosh near Brussels is turning 21 today. Happy birthday, Nat. Love from Mom and Yang, Maddox and Lyrics, all the fur babies from Dad as well, and also from Emily and her people. Have a great day. And that looks like everything we have on file for today, August 11th. If you have an upcoming celebration, do let us know on the CSN Collision Center studio line, by phone or text, or on the website, where you can hear them again later at 1017theone.ca.
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0: 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Over $90,000 worth of drugs and stolen property were seized in a police raid in Erin Eldersley. Police searched the address on Concession 4 on July 28th, turning up suspected methamphetamine, a gun and ammunition, multiple vehicles and offense-related property. Four Erin Eldersley residents aged 34, 36, 51, and 57 were arrested. They're charged with possession of drugs, unauthorized possession of a firearm, and five counts of possession of property obtained by crime over $5,000. Police say the investigation is ongoing. A break-in at a storage unit in Clinton has led to charges against two people. Huron OPP were called about a break-and-enter that was in progress at a Bayfield Road business shortly after midnight yesterday. Officers arrived to find two people had forcibly entered the storage unit. A 31-year-old from Granton and a 31-year-old from St. Mary's are charged with break-and-enter with intent to commit an indictable offense. The teen who pleaded guilty to murdering an 11-year-old girl in Holmesville 2 years ago could be sentenced this October. The now 15-year-old's case was back in Goderich Court yesterday for an update. The assistant crown told the court 7 weeks are needed to complete the psychiatric assessment needed before the sentencing hearing can be held. The boy pleaded guilty in June to first-degree murder of the girl found fatally stabbed in July 2024. Gray County is sending a delegation to the annual Association of Municipalities of Ontario conference. The high-profile gathering is happening in Ottawa from August 16th to 19th and will see municipal officials collaborate with federal and provincial policymakers. The Gray County delegation will take up meetings to press for more early learning and child care program spaces and substantial financial support for rural-serving higher education institutions like Georgian College in Owen Sound. A wave of MP resignations are expected to cost taxpayers roughly $24 million. Elections Canada made the estimation as it gears up for the impending by-elections to fill the vacant seats. It says while costs can vary, a single by-election can run an average of $2 million. As it stands, a total of 12 by-elections could be held this year, which would be the highest annual number since 1978, when 15 by-elections were held. 3 by-elections have already been held this year, and 3 more are set for the end of the month. 1 Quebec seat is vacant with no by-election scheduled, and 5 more MP resignations are expected in the coming weeks. For more on these and other stories, go to cknxnewstoday.ca.
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0: The Toronto Tempo suffered a 9th consecutive loss, falling 107-95 to Atlanta last night. Marina Mabry made 7 three-pointers to finish with 36 points. The Tempo's Brittany Sykes also teased a comeback. She's been out with an injury since June 16th. Charles McAdoo homered and Jameson Taillon pitched 4 scoreless innings before leaving with an injury as the Toronto Blue Jays beat the Boston Red Sox 2-1. The game was delayed in the 7th inning after the scoreboard showed 2 outs when there was only 1 and the Boston runners didn't tag up on a fly ball. After a lengthy review, MLB said the Jays doubled up the runner at first, but the run counted. The men's quarterfinals at the National Bank Open in Montreal were postponed because of rain. Those games will be played today.
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0: Sunshine today, a high of 25 that'll feel like 30 with the humidity. Tonight, clear. Clouds will move in overnight, a low of 14. Tomorrow, partly sunny with a slight chance of afternoon showers and thunderstorms, a high of 28. Right now, it's 14. Today's best music.
4: Thanks very much, Miranda. It's almost 7:36. I'm Julie B. Welcome to Tuesday morning on The One Morning Show. Coming up, we'll have a breakfast boost for you. Also, how to get a deal. You know, we've got that coming up tomorrow. You might know what I'm talking about. Just ahead of the weekend, who, by the way, probably isn't changing his name now, or dropping the stage name, as he said. We'll kick things off with Taylor Swift.

0: 101.7 The One. There's The Weeknd. I Feel It Coming, if you missed it, in celebrity status. He was in Stockholm over the weekend. It's part of his After Hours Till Dawn tour in Europe. And he said that he's probably not going to stop with the name The Weeknd. He had talked about dropping his stage name, but perhaps not. That sounds like maybe he isn't going to be retiring or stepping back or any of those things. So I find a lot of performers have a hard time doing that because it's just part of who they are. It's not just their job. You know, they love to make music and perform, and that's probably what he'll continue to do. 744 with Julie B. You missed National Lazy Day yesterday. That's okay. You can still practice it today. But don't forget, it's also National Sons and Daughters Day, because they will let you know if somebody else's parent was posting about it and you didn't post about how much you love your sons and daughters. I know they have individual days as well. So, I mean, and let's face it, be serious. If you have kids, a lot of days are your sons and daughters' days, aren't they?
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0: 101.7, The One, Dance Monkey, Tones, and I for Crystal, a breakfast boost this morning on The One. Julie B here on The One Morning Show. Nick is off the remainder of this week. The sun is up, though. It's going to be another hot one, feeling like 30 with the Humidex today. Even hotter tomorrow, feeling like 35. Although tomorrow, we may have the chance for a shower, a thunderstorm. We'll see how the forecast all works out. Right now, it's 16 outside The One. And coming up tomorrow, Wednesday, August 12th, it's our next Half Price Eats Wednesday. It starts at 9 a.m. on the website, 1017theone.ca. 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Three places taking part this time: Ted and Grace's in Owen Sound, Dairy Queen in Listowel, and Cravings Family Restaurant in Hanover, all of which will go quickly. 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Who doesn't want one? While quantities last, tomorrow morning, starting at 9 a.m. right here. Well, on the website right here, 1017theone.ca. Coming up after 8 o'clock, we'll do Prize-a-Palooza, your chance to win some food, too. McDonald's combo meals for breakfast and also movie passes up for grabs with Prize-a-Palooza. First, though, ahead of her 8 o'clock news, Miranda's in with headlines.
1: Coming up at the top of the hour, by-elections will cost Canadians millions this year. Sentencing could happen in October for the teen guilty of murdering a Holmesville girl. And charges have been laid after a raid netted over $90,000 in drugs and stolen property in Erin Eldersley. These stories and more coming up at 8 o'clock.
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8: Hello, Phil.
7: Where have you been? 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
7: All right. Okay, good. 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

0: With an update from CKNXNewsToday.ca, I'm Miranda Chant. By-elections are expected to cost Canadian taxpayers roughly $24 million this year. Currently, there's possible 12 by-elections that could happen in 2026. That is the highest annual number since 1978, when 15 by-elections were held. Elections Canada estimates the average cost of a single by-election at about $2 million, which would put the total cost at around $24 million. Three by-elections have been held already this year. Three more are set for the end of the month. One Quebec seat is vacant with no by-election yet scheduled, and five more MPs are expected to resign in the coming weeks. Sentencing could happen in October for the teen who pleaded guilty to murdering a Holmesville girl. The 15-year-old pled in June to first-degree murder in the 11-year-old stabbing death. The girl's body was found in a wooded area in July 2024. During a brief court appearance yesterday in Goderich, Superior Court Justice Mark Garson stressed handing down the sentence is a priority. The court is waiting for a psychiatric assessment before the hearing can be held. Charges have been laid after a raid netted over $90,000 in drugs and stolen property in Erin Eldersley. South Bruce OPP searched an address on Concession 4 on July 28th. Suspected meth, a gun and ammunition, multiple vehicles, and other offense-related property was seized. Four Erin Eldersley residents were arrested. They're charged with numerous offenses, including possession of drugs, unauthorized possession of a firearm, and possession of property obtained by crime over $5,000. Police say the investigation is ongoing. When thousands of government officials converge for the annual Association of Municipalities of Ontario conference next week, a delegation from Grey County will be there. They have meetings set up to advocate for more childcare spaces and money for rural serving post-secondary institutions like Georgian College and Owen Sound. The annual conference is being held in Ottawa from August 16th to 19th. Reported auto thefts are on the decline across Canada. A new report from a non-profit anti-fraud group found over the first half of the year, there were 10% fewer auto thefts than in the same period last year. The group says the drop is encouraging, but luxury vehicles are still being stolen and their profits are still being used to fund organized crime. In our daily poll question powered by Walkerton Toyota, we're asking if you feel your vehicle's anti-theft technology could be improved. Answer and find out more on these and other stories at cknxnewstoday.ca.
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0: Charles McAdoo led off the fifth inning with a home run as the Toronto Blue Jays held on for a 2-1 win over the Boston Red Sox last night. Andrés Giménez tacked on a run with an RBI single in the sixth inning as Toronto leapfrogged the idle Seattle Mariners in the American League's wildcard chase. The Blue Jays moved 3 games back of a playoff berth. Jameson Taillon struck out 3 and allowed just 1 hit before leaving after 4 innings with right forearm discomfort. In the WNBA, Marina Mabry made 7 3-pointers to finish with 36 points, but the Toronto Tempo dropped their 9th game in a row, falling 107-95 to Atlanta. The home of the National Bank Open in Montreal is facing mounting pressure to modernize. Call for a center court update was made by the head of the Association of Tennis Professionals during a roundtable discussion with select media yesterday.
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0: Sunshine today, a high of 25 that'll feel like 30 with the humidity. Tonight, clear. Clouds will move in overnight, a low of 14. Tomorrow, partly sunny with a slight chance of afternoon showers and thunderstorms, a high of 28. Right now, it's 14.
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7: Thanks, Miranda. It's 8:06. I'm Julie B. It's the One Morning Show, and it's almost time for Prize-a-Palooza. You could be off to McDonald's and the movies in about 6.5 minutes. We're going to do a little trivia this morning, maybe about lakes. Yeah. First, though, ahead of NSYNC, we've got Ariana Grande.

0: 101.7 The One in sync and bye, bye, bye. And hello, good morning. It's Julie B here on Tuesday. It is the 11th of August already and sunshine today. That's pretty much what we can expect. High around 25, probably feel more like 30 today though. And it's time for Prize-a-Palooza. You could be off to McDonald's for breakfast, take a friend, couple of combo meals that you can use in Wingham, Goderich, Exeter, Kincardine, Mitchell, or Grand Bend, all the Team Reed locations, as well as movie passes for the Park Theater Goderich, the Paramount in Hanover, or the Hanover Drive-In. 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All right, I said we're going to do trivia about lakes. 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I'm going to ask a question, and the first person to get it right then can continue playing on. How about that? 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
0: All right, Prize-a-Palooza time. Julie B here. Nick is off the remainder of this week. We're doing lake trivia. The question was, the largest island in a freshwater lake anywhere in the world can be found in what lake? And Josh is on the phone. Good morning, Josh.
4: Good morning.
0: How are you?
4: Good, you?
0: I'm pretty good, thanks. I don't have my bell here, so you're just going to have to settle for clapping if you get it right, okay?
4: Okay.
0: What is the answer, Josh? Do you know?
4: Lake Huron, Manitoulin Island.
0: Lake Huron is the answer, and Manitoulin Island is the island. Congrats. Yay! Which means you can continue playing if you like, because I have some more questions.
4: Uh-oh.
0: All right, here's one, which is pretty cool. Well, this one's pretty... I think this one's easy. Which of the Great Lakes is the shallowest?
4: Lake Erie?
0: That is it! Lake Erie! Well done. It's only 210 feet at its lowest point, the average depth only around 62 feet. So good job. Here's one that's a little tougher. Because they have the same water level and are connected by a 3-mile-wide strait, which two lakes are geologically the same lake, although we call them two different lakes? These are the Great Lakes we're talking about. Just take a wild guess.
4: Ontario, I don't know.
0: No, two lakes that are technically, geologically, the same lake are Lake Michigan and Lake Huron. Because they're connected up north at the Straits of Mackinac, up near Sault Ste. Marie. So, but I mean, we all call them different lakes, and they have two different names. And that doesn't matter that you didn't know that one, because you knew the first two. So you are off to McDonald's and the movies, Josh. Congratulations.
4: Awesome. Thank you.
0: Just hang on the line. We'll get some more information. We'll do Prize-a-Palooza again tomorrow, same time, same channel. Right now, Justin Bieber with Chance the Rapper. Holy on the one.

0: 101.7 The One, calling from Mike DeMaro and Dinoro featuring Sam Felt. Everybody getting in on that one. It's 8:24. Julie B here on a Tuesday morning. Welcome to it. The sun is shining. We're looking at a high around 25, but it will feel a little bit more like 30. We were talking about the Great Lakes as part of Prizapalooza today, but now we're going to look up, way up, as they used to say on the Friendly Giant. And the Perseid meteor showers are what's happening right now. This time of year, they're always pretty great, but this is a really good year to watch them because there is not going to be a huge full moon, because some years there's this big full moon and then it's not so great for trying to see all of that. So if you want to have a look at, you know, maybe the odd shooting star, and sometimes you get a whole bunch of them, the Perseid meteor showers happening this week, that's peaking, they're saying, say, Wednesday night to Thursday. But that means that right now is still pretty great. And coming up this weekend, it will be pretty good viewing with a very small moon, not very bright at all. So it won't be taking up any of the light in the sky. And you should be able to see them a little bit better, as long as, of course, Mother Nature cooperates and keeps those clouds out of the sky for us.
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0: With an update from CKNXNewsToday.ca, I'm Miranda Chant. Sentencing of the teen who murdered an 11-year-old girl in Holmesville could happen this fall. A brief court appearance was held yesterday to provide an update. Superior Court Justice Mark Garson, who has already reviewed a pre-sentence report, was told more time is needed to complete the psychiatric assessment needed for the sentencing hearing. As such, the earliest a sentencing hearing can be held is in October. The 15-year-old pleaded guilty in June to first-degree murder of the girl whose body was found in a wooded area in July 2024. Four people are facing charges after South Bruce OPP seized more than $92,000 worth of drugs and stolen property. Officers raided an address on Concession 4 in Aaron Eldersley on July 28th. They found suspected meth, a gun and ammunition, multiple vehicles, and other offense-related property. The drugs were worth $1,900, while the stolen property is valued at over $90,000. Three men and a woman are charged with several offenses, including unauthorized possession of a firearm, possession of drugs, and possession of property obtained by crime. A break-in at a Clinton storage unit has left two people facing charges. Huron OPP were called about the break-in at a business on Bayfield Road early yesterday morning. Police say two 31-year-olds were arrested on site. They're charged with breaking and entering with intent to commit an indictable offense. More child care spaces and cash for rural post-secondary education will be the focus of a delegation from Grey County heading to next week's Association of Municipalities of Ontario conference. Grey County's warden will lead the local delegation. They have meetings booked with the Ministry of Colleges, Universities, Research, Excellence and Security and the Ministry of Education. The annual conference is being held in Ottawa from August 16th to 19th. Reinforcements from Mexico are set to arrive today to help battle a deadly wildfire in BC. More than 20,000 people have been forced to evacuate from the area. 100 Mexican firefighters are set to join the fight. RCMP have launched a criminal investigation into what sparked the fire that erupted Friday and caused the death of an 80-year-old woman in Meadow Valley as she tried to escape. For more on these and other stories, go to cknxnewstoday.ca.
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0: Toronto Tempo suffered a ninth consecutive loss, falling 107-95 to Atlanta last night. Marina Mabry made seven three-pointers to finish with 36 points. The Tempo's Brittany Sykes also teased a comeback. She's been out with an injury since June 16th. Charles McAdoo homered and Jameson Taillon pitched four scoreless innings before leaving with an injury as the Toronto Blue Jays beat the Boston Red Sox 2-1. The game was delayed in the seventh inning after the scoreboard showed two outs when there was only one and the Boston runners didn't tag up on a fly ball. After a lengthy review, MLB said the Jays doubled up the runner at first, but the run counted. The men's quarterfinals at the National Bank Open in Montreal were postponed because of rain. Those games will be played today.
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0: sunshine today, a high of 25 that'll feel like 30 with the humidity. Tonight, clear. Clouds will move in overnight, a low of 14. Tomorrow, partly sunny with a slight chance of afternoon showers and thunderstorms, a high of 28. Right now, it's 17.
3: Thanks very much, Miranda. Julie B here. It is the One Morning Show. Welcome to Tuesday. Hope you're having a good one so far, whatever you're up to. Coming up, we'll have celebrity status. Kelly Clarkson, Ella Langley, The Weeknd, still The Weeknd, and Brad Pitt is in Esquire magazine. All of that coming up. Meghan Trainor in a bit. First, though, Bruno Mars.

101.7 The One. Megan Trainor, she still doesn't care. It's Julie B here, 8:42. Hope you're having a fantastic Tuesday morning. Sun's shining. We are going to get up to about 25 or so, but it'll feel more like 30. And then tonight, 101.7 The One. Megan Trainor, she still doesn't care. It's Julie B here, 8:42. Hope you're having a fantastic Tuesday morning. Sun's shining. We are going to get up to about 25 or so, but it'll feel more like 30. And then tonight, fairly clear, although some clouds rolling.

0: you want to go to Sauble Beach Party this Labor Day weekend at the Sauble Speedway, September 4th, 5th, and 6th, you can catch all kinds of great artists are going to be there, including Flo Rida, Simple Plan. We mentioned Haley McNeil from Teeswater. She's part of that show on Friday night as well. Just text the word party to the CSN Collision Center studio line, 1-877-663-1017. Then be listening this Friday when I announce some winners' names. You'll pick up a pair of general admission weekend passes. Yeah, you can be there the whole weekend. If you want to see the full lineup, go to SaubleBeachParty.com. And good luck.
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1: 101.7 The One, Julie B. Lights out. And yes, sometimes they are. Hopefully you're having a fantastic Tuesday, whatever you're doing today. Maybe you're on vacation. Isn't that nice? And you got a nice warm day. Perhaps it'll be a beach day for you. That would be pretty good too, if you can get a beach day. Good luck with that. That would be fantastic. In the meantime, though, we have celebrity status. And Kelly Clarkson, she suffered a bit of a wardrobe mishap during her Las Vegas show after a gust of wind nearly had its way with her crop top on stage over the weekend. She did have something on underneath, though, so not really a wardrobe malfunction per se. She does have only two more dates, though, in her residency in Vegas, with the final shows scheduled for this Friday and Saturday. At his concert in Stockholm over the weekend, footage of the weekend shows him hinting that he doesn't plan to change his name. His real name is Abel Tesfaye, and he has said for the past few years that he's going to drop his stage name, but maybe not. He said to the crowd, "I tested retirement a little bit, and I don't like the way it feels." We may differ in that. I'm willing to give it a shot. His After Hours Till Dawn tour of Europe continues through September 6th. Last week, Ella Langley's Choose in Texas was tied with three other songs that all had 16 weeks at number one on the Billboard Hot 100. Morgan Wallen's Last Night, Luis Fonsi and Daddy Yankee's Despacito, and One Sweet Day from Mariah Carey and Boyz II Men. But this week, Choose in Texas is in its 17th week at number one, all alone in fourth place on the all-time Hot 100 streaks. Will it get past Mariah Carey's 22 weeks at number one? And you know the song, All I Want for Christmas Is You. I guess we'll have to see in the next 5 weeks. And Brad Pitt, he's in Esquire magazine this month, and he revealed that he is back off the wagon after 7 years. But he didn't say it as though he fell off the wagon. This seems more intentional. He said, "I can have a few, but I can't have a lot. I have to be professional about it." And I suppose if he can manage that, that's up to him. And that is your one celebrity status.
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0: with an update from CKNXNewsToday.ca, I'm Miranda Chant. Over $90,000 worth of drugs and stolen property were seized in a police raid in Erin Eldersley. Police searched the address on Concession 4 on July 28th, turning up suspected methamphetamine, a gun and ammunition, multiple vehicles and offense-related property for Erin Eldersley residents aged 34, 36, 51, and 57 were arrested. They're charged with possession of drugs, unauthorized possession of a firearm, and five counts of possession of property obtained by crime over $5,000. Police say the investigation is ongoing. A break-in at a storage unit in Clinton has led to charges against two people. Huron OPP were called about a break-and-enter that was in progress at a Bayfield Road business shortly after midnight yesterday. Officers arrived to find two people had forcibly entered the storage unit. A 31-year-old from Granton and a 31-year-old from St. Mary's are charged with break-and-enter with intent to commit an indictable offense. The teen who pleaded guilty to murdering an 11-year-old girl in Holmesville 2 years ago could be sentenced this October. The now 15-year-old's case was back in Goderich Court yesterday for an update. The assistant crown told the court 7 weeks are needed to complete the psychiatric assessment needed before the sentencing hearing can be held. The boy pleaded guilty in June to first-degree murder of the girl found fatally stabbed in July 2024. Gray County is sending a delegation to the annual Association of Municipalities of Ontario conference. The high-profile gathering is happening in Ottawa from August 16th to 19th and will see municipal officials collaborate with federal and provincial policymakers. The Gray County delegation will take up meetings to press for more early learning and child care program spaces and substantial financial support for rural-serving higher education institutions like Georgian College in Owen Sound. A wave of MP resignations are expected to cost taxpayers roughly $24 million. Elections Canada made the estimation as it gears up for the impending by-elections to fill the vacant seats. It says while costs can vary, a single by-election can run an average of $2 million. As it stands, a total of 12 by-elections could be held this year, which would be the highest annual number since 1978, when 15 by-elections were held. 3 by-elections have already been held this year, and 3 more are set for the end of the month. 1 Quebec seat is vacant with no by-election scheduled, and 5 more MP resignations are expected in the coming weeks. For more on these and other stories, go to cknxnewstoday.ca.
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0: Sunshine today, a high of 25 that'll feel like 30 with the humidity. Tonight, clear. Clouds will move in overnight, a low of 14. Tomorrow, partly sunny with a slight chance of afternoon showers and thunderstorms, a high of 28. Right now, it's 17.
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4: Thanks very much, Miranda. Almost 9:05. Julie B here. Tuesday morning, the One Morning Show. Coming up, we'll tell you how you can score some great eats. Cheap. That's coming up tomorrow. Big day, big day. And also an event that's happening a little later this month that you might want to check out. Katy Perry kicks off 5 in a row.

It's 9:12 nearly. Julie B here on the One Morning Show. And coming up, we'll tell you how you can do some winning, maybe help with a little bit of back to school. Right now, we're in the middle of five in a row. Benson Boone, Time of My Life on the One.

0: 101.7 The One, Adam Rodway, and Runaround, wrapping up five in a row. It's The One Morning Show. Julie B here, 921. Some sun. Looks like 25, feeling like 30 for the high today. But that's about it for the forecast, just mainly sunshine. Something coming up on the 20th of this month. Hannah sent me an email about the annual Touch a Truck event. Is happening at Participation Lodge Grey Bruce, the 20th, from 1 to 3 p.m. So they're going to have a bunch of different businesses there that have, you know, the big types of trucks that you can check out. Bring the kids, have some fun. It's open to the public. Admission is by donation, and a variety of local companies will be there with their trucks and heavy-duty equipment for everybody to get up close and personal with. There'll also be a food truck while you're there, and it's all in support of those receiving care from Participation Lodge Grey Bruce. So if that's something you think your kids might enjoy, take them out and have some fun that day, August 20th at Participation Lodge Grey Bruce. And if for other things that might be going on where you are, you can always check out the Van Allen Insurance Community Calendar on our website at 1017theone.ca.
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0: 101.7 The One, Sophia Camara and Girls Like You. Julie B here, 9:35, 11th of August, almost half past August. And BTS, a lot of kids like BTS, if we're talking about maybe the band, but BTS as in back to school. We're trying to make it a little easier on you this year. One, because nobody really, really likes it. Well, maybe parents sometimes. But the Back to School to Win contest is a texting contest that we're running with Schneider's Computing. They want you to be all prepared when you get back to school, and we'll have some fun doing it too. All you have to do is listen for the Back to School movie clip each afternoon this week with Jay, and text your answer. If you think you know what the movie is, you can text it to us on the CSN Collision Center studio line. Now, we'll randomly select out of all the correct texts to win a $50 gift card to Schneider's Computing. Sherry in Durham was the winner yesterday, so congratulations to you. And if you do manage to pick up that $50 gift card one of the days in the last week or so, then you will qualify for the grand prize, which is valued at over $1,200, a Lenovo i5 laptop with case and mouse. It's also got 16 gig of RAM with Windows 11 installed, a Samsung cell phone with a Kudo 3-month prepaid plan. All of that could be yours when the grand prize is announced on Monday, August 17th. But first, you have to be a daily qualifier. So be listening this afternoon with Jay and win, maybe, with Schneider's Computing in Exeter, Listowel, Mitchell, and Stratford, and 101.7 The One. We'll get to your hot forecast in a moment.
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0: 101.7 weather. Gonna be a hot one today, mainly sunny. 25 will feel more like 30. Tonight, fairly clear, increasing clouds after midnight, down around 14 overnight. And then sun and cloud tomorrow, chance of showers or a thunderstorm as that humidity builds, could feel like 35 tomorrow. Not quite there yet today. Right now around the region, 18 in Listowel and in Hanover. Lion's Head checking in at 20, 21 in Godrich. And it's 19 in Wingham, outside the One with Sabrina Carpenter. Please times three.

0: Uh-oh, Loud Luxury and Natalie Jane wrapping things up for us, at least for me, for the most part. It's Julie B here on 101.7 The One, and that's going to do it for me. Don't forget, tomorrow is a Half Price Eats Wednesday. 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Jay's in this afternoon with the Back to School Text to Win Back to School Movie Clip. Your chance to do some winning with Schneider's Computing. So good luck to everybody on all of that. I'll be back in bright and early tomorrow morning at 6 o'clock. Until then, you be well. 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

0: 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Sentencing could happen in October for the teen who pleaded guilty to murdering a Holmesville girl. The 15-year-old pled in June to first-degree murder in the 11-year-old stabbing death. The girl's body was found in a wooded area in July 2024. During a brief court appearance yesterday in Goderich, Superior Court Justice Mark Garson stressed handing down the sentence is a priority. The court's waiting for a psychiatric assessment before the hearing can be held. When thousands of government officials converge for the annual Association of Municipalities of Ontario conference next week, a delegation from Grey County will be there. They have meetings set to advocate for more childcare spaces and money for rural serving post-secondary institutions like Georgian College and Owen Sound. The annual conference is being held in Ottawa from August 16th to 19th. By-elections are expected to cost Canadian taxpayers roughly $24 million this year. Currently, there are a possible 12 by-elections that could happen in 2026. That is the highest annual number since 1978, when 15 by-elections were held. Three by-elections have already been held this year. Three more are scheduled for the end of the month. One Quebec seat is vacant with no by-election scheduled, and five more MP resignations are expected in the coming weeks. Sunshine today, a high of 25 that'll feel like 30 with the humidity. Tonight, clear. Clouds will move in overnight, a low of 14. Tomorrow, partly sunny with a slight chance of afternoon showers and thunderstorms, a high of 28. Right now, it's 19. For more on these and other stories, go to cknxnewstoday.ca.
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8: Sunshine today, a high of 25. That'll feel like 30 with the humidity. Tonight, clear. Clouds will move in overnight, a low of 14. Tomorrow, partly sunny with a slight chance of afternoon showers and thunderstorms, a high of 20.

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0: London is alive with festivals, music, and more. From Victoria Park to Dundas Place, there's something happening every week. 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

0: With an update from CKNXNewsToday.ca, I'm Miranda Chant. Sentencing of the teen who murdered an 11-year-old Holmesville girl could happen this fall. A brief court appearance was held yesterday to provide an update. Superior Court Justice Mark Garson, who's already reviewed a pre-sentence report, was told more time's needed to complete the psychiatric assessment needed for the hearing. As such, the earliest a sentencing hearing could be held is in October. The 15-year-old pleaded guilty in June to first-degree murder of the girl whose body was found in a wooded area in July 2024. Four people are facing charges after South Bruce OPP seized more than $90,000 worth of drugs and stolen property. Officers raided an address on Concession 4 in Erin Eldersley on July 28th. They found suspected meth, a gun and ammunition, multiple vehicles and other offense-related property. Three men and a woman are charged with several offenses, including unauthorized possession of a firearm, possession of drugs, and possession of property obtained by crime. More childcare spaces and cash for rural post-secondary institutions will be the focus of a delegation from Grey County heading to next week's Association of Municipalities of Ontario conference. Grey County's warden is leading the local delegation. They have meetings booked with the Ministry of Colleges and Universities and the Ministry of Education. The annual conference is being held in Ottawa from August 16th to 19th. Sunny today, a high of 25 that'll feel like 30 with the humidity. Tonight, clear. Clouds will move in overnight, a low of 14. Tomorrow, partly sunny with a slight chance of afternoon showers and thunderstorms, a high of 28. Right now, it's 20, feels like 24. 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

0: 101.7 The One. Julie B. and Nick. Mornings on The One. If you missed this morning, you missed a lot.
1: Guess what we missed yesterday? Yesterday was National S'mores Day. But you know what? It's summer. You can have a s'more any old day. Yesterday was also Shapewear Day and National Lazy Day. Shapewear gives me too much exercise for a lazy day. Just trying to get it on. I don't think that those two things should share a day. Because if it's a lazy day, there is no way I should have to wear shapewear.
0: Mornings on The One.
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9: Sunshine today, a high of 25 that'll feel like 30 with the humidity. Tonight, clear. Clouds will move in overnight, a low of 14. Tomorrow, partly sunny with a slight chance of afternoon showers and thunderstorms, a high of 20.

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0: with an update from CKNX News Today.ca. I'm Janice McKay. OPP have closed part of Highway 23 near Kirkton due to a collision. The road was closed in both directions between Union Line and Kirk Avenue just after 11 this morning. No further details are available at this time. Municipal election ballots are beginning to fill out across Midwestern Ontario, with candidate shortages shrinking and several mayoral races becoming increasingly competitive ahead of the nomination deadline.
1: A review of candidate lists in our coverage area found at least 300 people have now filed to run for municipal office, up from about 250 a week ago. The number of municipalities with at least one office or ward lacking enough candidates has dropped from 26 to 19, while the estimated number of positions without a corresponding candidate has fallen from 67 to about 44. For CKNX News Today.ca, I'm Adam Bell.
0: Several races have become crowded. Owen Sound currently has six candidates for mayor, the largest field in the region. Stratford has five candidates, and South Bruce Peninsula has four. Sogging Chores and Sogging First Nation have unveiled a new tourism partnership. The joint community tourism strategy will serve as a shared roadmap guiding tourism development and collaboration over the next 5 years. They want to support sustainable year-round tourism while balancing the needs of residents, visitors, local businesses, and the environment. It also aims to strengthen partnerships, celebrate local identity and culture, and create meaningful experiences that connect people to the region. The strategy was built with input from businesses, residents, community partners, and visitors. Rescue efforts in Colombia have intensified as authorities scramble to locate more than 3,000 people following a powerful earthquake that has devastated the region. Officials have confirmed that at least 100 lives have been lost in the disaster, with numbers expected to rise as search teams navigate the wreckage. Emergency crews are working around the clock to reach survivors trapped beneath the debris. Some good news for Ontario car owners. A new report from Equity Association shows that auto theft across Canada dropped by 10% in the first half of the year. While the steepest decline was in Alberta, Ontario is continuing to see a downward trend as well. Still, experts warn the fight isn't over and urge drivers to remain vigilant and to continue using anti-theft measures like steering wheel locks and trackers to avoid becoming a target. And the CKNX News Today question of the day is powered by Walkerton Toyota. Today we want to know, with the new report showing a decline in auto thefts, do you feel your vehicle's anti-theft technology is sufficient? So far, over 60% say no. To answer and for more news, go to CKNXNewsToday.ca.
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1: Dylan Cease on the bump for the Blue Jays tonight, looking to claim at least a split of their four-game set at the Rogers Centre against the Boston Red Sox. Boston countering with left-hander Patrick Sandoval. First pitch shortly after 7 on AM 920 CKNX. First place in Huron County Fastball is on the line tonight in Belmore. Both the Stingers and the Brussels Bangers are tied for second place. Winner tonight will leapfrog Sebringville and take over top spot. First pitch at 8. And President Donald Trump is defending FIFA President Gianni Infantino amid growing criticism of his leadership. Trump says replacing Infantino would be a, quote, terrible mistake after soccer confederations from Europe, North America, and Asia accused the FIFA chief of a breach of trust over a failed plan to sell part of the World Cup's commercial business to private investors. For CKNX Sports, I'm Adam Bell.
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0: Warm and humid this afternoon with sunshine dominating the day. Overnight, clear but increasingly cloudy after midnight, low 14. Partly cloudy tomorrow, we could see showers or a thunderstorm, high 28 and a low of 14. On Thursday, a mix of sun and cloud with the chance of showers and a high of 27. And sunshine for Friday, high near 25. Currently, it's 23.
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9: Warm and humid this afternoon with sunshine dominating the day. Overnight clear but increasingly cloudy after midnight, low 14. Partly cloudy tomorrow. We could see showers or a thunderstorm. High 28 and a low of 14. On Thursday, a mix of sun and cloud with the chance of showers and a high of 27. And sunshine for Friday. High near 25.

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0: With an update from CKNX News Today.ca, I'm Janice McKay. Here on County OPP, you're at the scene of a collision near Kirkton. Highway 23 is closed in both directions at Union Line. We'll provide updates as they become available. Truck drivers in Walkerton can finally cross the Durham Bridge without detours. Bruce County announced today that all weight restrictions and alternate truck routes for the Durham Street Bridge have been lifted. Repairs are complete following a review of the structure's condition, meaning heavy trucks and commercial vehicles can now return to their standard routes across the river. The restrictions were originally put in place back in February of 2024 to keep traffic moving safely while major rehabilitation work was carried out. County officials are thanking drivers and commercial haulers for their patience and compliance throughout the construction period. An ongoing scam in Owen Sound targeting businesses wanting to be vendors at the local farmers market is being highlighted by police. Owen Sound police are warning that local businesses are being asked to pay money up front to secure a vendor spot at the farmers market. Police and the farmers market point out that there is no payment accepted up front to secure a spot as a vendor on the site. A powerful new partnership is set to shape the future of tourism along Lake Huron. Saugeen Shores and Saugeen First Nation have joined forces to launch a shared five-year community tourism strategy to build a thriving year-round economy while keeping local culture, residents, and the natural environment front and center. The plan, backed by extensive feedback from residents, businesses, and visitors, delivers on a key promise from the Friendship Accord signed by both communities last year. Mainly sunny and warm this afternoon, clear tonight, but some clouds move in after midnight, low 14. Partly cloudy with the chance of showers or thunderstorms tomorrow afternoon, high 28. Currently, it's 25 degrees. For more, go to cknxnewstoday.ca.
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3: Crime Stoppers of Grey Bruce and the Grey Bruce OPP are seeking the public's help following the theft of a piece of landscape equipment. Sometime between July 1st and July 9th, a topsoil screener was stolen from a property along Georgian Bluffs Concession Road 21 near Thompson Side Road. The stolen topsoil screener is described as an 8-foot-long North 42 electric model. A photo of the screener can be viewed on the Crime Stoppers of Grey Bruce website, Facebook, and Instagram.
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8: Warm and humid this afternoon with sunshine dominating the day. Overnight, clear but increasingly cloudy after midnight, low 14. Partly cloudy tomorrow. We could see showers or a thunderstorm. High 28 and a low of 14. On Thursday, a mix of sun and cloud with the chance of showers and a high of 27. And sunshine for Friday, high near 25.

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0: with an update from CKNX Newstoday.ca, I'm Janice McKay. A major Walkerton thoroughfare is back at full capacity. Heavy truck traffic and commercial vehicles are once again permitted on the Durham Street Bridge as Bruce County officially removes all weight limits and ends temporary detour routes. Crews have finished necessary repairs on the bridge, which had seen local load limits enforced since February of 2024. County staff say adhering to those limits played a vital role in protecting the structure during construction, and they're thanking all road users who had to take the long way around over the past 2 years. Candidate shortages are easing across Midwestern Ontario as the municipal election nomination deadline approaches. A review of candidate lists across the region found at least 308 candidates have now filed within 35 municipalities. Several mayoral races have become crowded. Owen Sound has 6 candidates for mayor, Stratford 5, and South Bruce Peninsula 4. Three-way races have developed in the Blue Mountains, Grey Highlands, ACW, and South Huron. But major candidate shortages remain in Northern Bruce Peninsula, Georgian Bluffs, and Perth East. Nominations close Friday, August 21st. Desperation is gripping Colombia following a catastrophic earthquake that left the nation in mourning. More than 100 people are confirmed dead, but it's the number of missing now topping 3,000 that has emergency responders facing an overwhelming challenge. Search teams are currently scouring collapsed structures, hoping against the odds to find survivors amidst the rubble. Families are waiting for news in what is being described as a race against time. In the forecast, sunshine is the highlight of the afternoon, starting out clear tonight but increasingly cloudy after midnight with a low of 14. Partly cloudy tomorrow, we could see a few showers or a thunderstorm in the afternoon. High of 28, but the humidex making it feel like 35. Right now it's 26. For more, go to cknxnewstoday.ca.
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3: Just after 2 with Jay Stevens, Daft Punk, and Pharrell. Coming up, Summer and Justin Timberlake, too. Let's kick it off with Raven Lanae.

0: Today's best music, 101.7 The One with Jay Stevens. Well, you want to be here all afternoon, every afternoon, but especially a couple hours from now when we test your back-to-school movie knowledge, giving you a chance to get qualified for that grand prize from Schneider's. Here's Daft Punk and Pharrell.
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1: 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Hey, don't forget, coming up tomorrow, it's another Half Price Eats Wednesday, and this time, a little something for everybody on the list. 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
7: 101.7 weather.
8: Warm and humid this afternoon with sunshine dominating the day. Overnight, clear but increasingly cloudy after midnight, low 14. Partly cloudy tomorrow. We could see showers or a thunderstorm. High 28 and a low of 14. On Thursday, a mix of sun and cloud with the chance of showers and a high of 27. And sunshine for Friday. High near 25.
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0: Today's Best Music 101.7 The One with Justin Bieber, currently a front runner, at least as far as the internet is concerned, to headline the next Super Bowl halftime show after he appeared during the FIFA World Cup Finals first ever halftime. A lot of people saying that's all fine and well, but give us like the justified Justin. Don't give us the stripped down hallelujah version of Justin, which was incredible, but I just don't know if that is what we want based on what we've come to expect from the Super Bowl halftime spectacular. I guess time will tell. Louis Capaldi coming up next hour. We'll get to Bruno Mars and Lady Gaga too after news, sports, and weather.
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0: with an update from CKNX News Today.ca. I'm Janice McKay. Municipal election ballots are beginning to fill out across Midwestern Ontario, with candidate shortages shrinking and several mayoral races becoming increasingly competitive ahead of the nomination deadline.
1: A review of candidate lists in our coverage area found at least 300 people have now filed to run for municipal office, up from about 250 a week ago. The number of municipalities with at least one office or ward lacking enough candidates has dropped from 26 to 19, while the estimated number of positions without a corresponding candidate has fallen from 67 to about 44. For CKNX News Today.ca, I'm Adam Bell.
0: Several races have become crowded. Owen Sound currently has six candidates for mayor, the largest field in the region. Stratford has five candidates, and South Bruce Peninsula has four. Sogging Shores and Sogging First Nation have unveiled a new tourism partnership. The joint community tourism strategy will serve as a shared roadmap guiding tourism development and collaboration over the next 5 years. They want to support sustainable year-round tourism while balancing the needs of residents, visitors, local businesses, and the environment. It also aims to strengthen partnerships, celebrate local identity and culture, and create meaningful experiences that connect people to the region. The strategy was built with input from businesses, residents, community partners, and visitors. Mainly sunny and warm this afternoon, clear tonight, but some clouds move in after midnight, low 14. Partly cloudy with the chance of showers or thunderstorms tomorrow afternoon, high 28. Currently, it's 25 degrees. 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
4: Tame Impala and Bruno Mars coming up this hour, and you've heard of sleep apnea, but what about email apnea? It's apparently something you could suffer from at work, and we'll talk about what it is exactly after Lady Gaga.

0: Today's Best Music 101.7, the one with Jay Stevens. Well, yesterday on the show, I was talking about the nightmare vacation that my wife and I went on last week. I had a lot of free time while I was waiting for Rogers to give me a new phone. Had a lot of time when I was waiting for the car rental company to file my claim after a hit and run in a parking lot. To come across this article. Another health-related concern for us to worry about, it's email apnea. You might suffer from this one and not even realize it. Like if you've ever caught yourself holding your breath while reading an email, that is what they call email apnea. And it's adding even more stress to our lives. Mental health experts say a lot of people unconsciously stop breathing or take very shallow breaths while we're going through emails. Can also happen while texting or while you're scrolling as well. They call that obviously screen apnea. It usually happens when we're concentrating or we're feeling pressured to respond. And in turn, our bodies start to interpret that incoming email like a threat. Makes us tense up, hold our breath without even knowing that we're doing it. Problem is that shallow breathing can keep the body in fight or flight mode, which raises our heart rate, increases stress, and anxiety can lead to headaches, muscle tension, jaw clenching, exhaustion. They say the best way to prevent it is before opening that next email, take a slow breath out, relax your shoulders, pay attention to your breathing. That can make a big difference. So if you see your coworkers or have seen your coworkers today dramatically exhaling or perhaps breathing into a bag, maybe just let them be.
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3: 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Bruce County extends their thanks to residents, businesses, and motorists for their patience throughout the phase of repair work. 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
10: Warm and humid this afternoon with sunshine dominating the day. Overnight, clear but increasingly cloudy after midnight, low 14. Partly cloudy tomorrow. We could see showers or a thunderstorm. High 28 and a low of 14. On Thursday, a mix of sun and cloud with the chance of showers and a high of 27. And sunshine for Friday, high near 25.

0: 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You can find them in Exeter, Listowel, Mitchell, and Stratford, and if you go to our website, 1017theone.ca, you can find that grand prize that they have put on the line, a brand-new Lenovo laptop. We'll throw in the case, the mouse. Comes equipped with Windows 11. We'll also throw in a Samsung A07 cell phone with a Kudo 3-month prepaid plan. Try saying that 5 times fast. To make sure that your student has everything they need to go back to school with. Theoretically, it's for them. But hey, maybe you need a new laptop. Maybe you need a new cell phone. It could be for you as well. All you have to do is brush up on your back-to-school movie knowledge. All right, school being the prominent theme of the movie clip that I am going to play for you just after 4 o'clock.
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4: Joining me now is Carol Kinsey, the Vice President of the Bruce County Heritage Association, and they're hosting once again the Heritage Farm Show. 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Tell us a bit about it, Carol.
5: This year, our feature is Alice Chalmers Equipment. We will be kicking off the weekend with a live auction, followed by truck and tractor pulls, and on Saturday and Sunday, the antique car show. We also have working displays, including the 7 1/4 inch scale train, which both adults and children can ride throughout the week. This year, our feature is Alice Chalmers Equipment. We will be kicking off the weekend with a live auction, followed by truck and tractor pulls, and on Saturday and Sunday, the antique car show. We also have working displays, including the 7 1/4 inch scale train, which both adults and children can ride. Throughout the weekend, enjoy children's activities.

0: with an update from CKNX News Today.ca. I'm Janice McKay. Truck drivers in Wakarding can finally cross the Durham Bridge without detours. Bruce County announced today that all weight restrictions and alternate truck routes for the Durham Street Bridge have been lifted. Repairs are complete following a review of the structure's condition, meaning heavy trucks and commercial vehicles can now return to their standard routes across the river. The restrictions were originally put in place back in February of 2024 to keep traffic moving safely while major rehabilitation work was carried out. County officials are thanking drivers and commercial haulers for their patience and compliance throughout the construction period. Brockton Council could soon take a closer look at regulating local short-term rentals. Mayor Chris Peabody will bring forward a motion at tonight's meeting to direct staff to draft a report on implementing a licensing system for properties like Airbnbs. The report would cover potential annual fees to fund enforcement, along with fire and safety inspection requirements. Council meets tonight at 7 o'clock. An ongoing scam in Owen Sound targeting businesses wanting to be vendors at the local farmers market is being highlighted by police. Owen Sound police are warning that local businesses are being asked to pay money up front to secure a vendor spot at the farmers market. Police and the farmers market point out that there is no payment accepted up front to secure a spot as a vendor on the site. The market is located right next to Owen Sound City Hall on 8th Street East on the east bank of Sydenham River. And anyone who wants to become a vendor should reach out through owensoundmarket@gmail.com. The Owen Sound Farmers Market has been operating since 1936. It runs every Saturday from 8 a.m. until 12:30 p.m. A powerful new partnership is set to shape the future of tourism along Lake Huron. Saugeen Shores and Saugeen First Nation have joined forces to launch a shared 5-year community tourism strategy to build a thriving year-round economy while keeping local culture, residents, and the natural environment front and center. The plan, backed by extensive feedback from residents, businesses, and visitors, delivers on a key promise from the Friendship Accord signed by both communities last year. Rescue efforts in Colombia have intensified as authorities scramble to locate more than 3,000 people following a powerful earthquake that has devastated the region. Officials have confirmed that at least 100 lives have been lost in the disaster, with numbers expected to rise as search teams navigate the wreckage. Emergency crews are working around the clock to reach survivors trapped beneath the debris. For more, go to cknxnewstoday.ca.
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3: The Blue Jays will have their best starting pitcher on the hill tonight when they take on the Boston Red Sox. Dylan Cease has the first pitch at the Rogers Center. He's in the conversation for the American League Cy Young. First pitch flies shortly after 7. Hear the game on AM 920 CKNX. The Jays have placed starter Jameson Taillon on the 15-day injured list with right forearm tendonitis. Taillon left yesterday's start against the Bo Sox after 4 innings because of discomfort. A battle for top spot in the Huron County fastball standings tonight in Belmore. The Stingers up against the Brussels Bangers at 8. Winner will end the night in sole possession of first place. Kyler Murray has won the Minnesota Vikings starting quarterback job. Head coach Kevin O'Connell confirming today Murray will start ahead of J.J. McCarthy. The 29-year-old signed a 1-year deal with Minnie after 7 seasons in Arizona. And former Toronto Argonauts cornerback Quantez Stiggers was taken to hospital today after briefly losing consciousness during a New York Jets practice. Jets coach Aaron Glenn says he was conscious and talking before being transported for further evaluation. For CKNX Sports, I'm Adam Bell.
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0: Starting off clear this evening, but increasingly cloudy overnight with the low falling to 14. Partly cloudy for tomorrow. We could see showers in the afternoon, possibly a thunderstorm. High 28 with a humidex near 35 and the low tomorrow night near 14. On Thursday, a mix of sun and cloud with the chance of showers and a high of 27. For Friday, sunshine and a high of 25. Currently, it's 26 degrees.
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6: Today's best music. All right, keep it here. Coming up in about 15 minutes, your next chance to get qualified with our back-to-school movie contest. Okay, having some fun with some of my favorite films. And if you can identify them, we'll get you qualified for that grand prize from Schneider's Computing in Exeter, Listowel, Mitchell, and Stratford. Plus, we're going to get to Harry Styles, the Spice Girls, and Teddy Swims after Shawn Mendes and Camila Cabello.

got a couple artists with ties to Sabo Beach Party coming up this hour. One of the bands that have headlined and one of the artists that is going to be on the bill this Labor Day weekend at Sabo Speedway. And I'm also going to tell you how you can lock down tickets, not just for one night, but to all 3 nights. Weekend passes up for grabs after Harry Styles and American Girls on the one.

0: Today's Best Music, 101.7, The One with Jay Stevens. Thank you so much for being here alongside me. Now, we started this last week when Amber Lee was pinch hitting for me, and this week it continues. And actually, this is something we brought back for the last couple of years because it's so much fun. A, because it reminds me of all of the incredible films that I have in my DVD collection. Yes, I said DVDs. I'm not just a streamer, okay? I do love the physical copies of media. I'm a little bit old school in that regard. Also, some of these films I still have on VHS. So basically, school is the prominent theme in all of these movies, and you have to identify what the film is that I play the clip from. If you could do that, you got to text your guest to 1-877-663-1017 on the CSN Collision Center studio line is where you reach me, and you could score a $50 gift card to Schneider's Computing in Exeter, Listowel, Mitchell, and Stratford. We give that away every afternoon, and we also get our texters qualified to, check this out, win a grand prize valued over $1,200, brand new Lenovo laptop and a Samsung AO7 cell phone with a Kudo 3-month prepaid plan. All right, we're going to announce the grand prize on Monday. Now that I've sold you on it, let's play that clip.
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1: 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But people came that, like, did not RSVP.
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0: Today's best music, 101.7 The One with Jay Stevens. Well, yesterday, we got to say congratulations to Sherry in Durham, who recognized that the movie clip I played was from 10 Things I Hate About You with our Back to School contest in conjunction with Schneider's Computing in Exeter, Listville, Mitchell, and Stratford. If you missed that clip a few minutes ago, I feel generous, so I'm going to give you one more chance to give it a listen and then get your guesses in.
1: When I had this garden party for my father's birthday, right? 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
0: 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We could be hooking you up with a $50 gift card to Schneider's and also getting you in to win that grand prize valued at more than $1,200. 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
8: Starting off clear this evening, but increasingly cloudy overnight with the low falling to 14. Partly cloudy for tomorrow. We could see showers in the afternoon, possibly a thunderstorm. High 28 with a humidex near 35 and the low tomorrow night near 14. On Thursday, a mix of sun and cloud with the chance of showers and a high of 27. For Friday, sunshine and a high of 25.

0: Today's Best Music, 101.7 The One with Mariana's Trench, who are one of the headliners last year at Sable Beach Party. We heard from Fifi Dobson back there, too. She will actually be at this year's Sable Beach Party. And if you want to be at this year's Sable Beach Party as well, you have come to the right place, my friend, because we've got weekend passes up for grabs all week long. 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Friday morning, the One Morning Show, Julie B. and Nick are going to make the draw and hook up somebody with some general admission weekend passes. 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

0: with an update from CKNX News Today.ca. I'm Janice McKay. A major Walkerton thoroughfare is back at full capacity. Heavy truck traffic and commercial vehicles are once again permitted on the Durham Street Bridge as Bruce County officially removes all weight limits and ends temporary detour routes. Crews have finished necessary repairs on the bridge, which had seen local load limits enforced since February of 2024. County staff say adhering to those limits played a vital role in protecting the structure during construction, and they're thanking all road users who had to take the long way around over the past 2 years. Short-term rental regulations could be on the horizon for the municipality of Brockton. Tonight, Mayor Chris Peabody will present a motion asking municipal staff to explore a licensing system for local Airbnbs and short-term accommodations. If passed, the resulting staff report will outline potential licensing fees to cover administration and enforcement costs, as well as strict fire and safety inspection rules for property owners. Candidate shortages are easing across Midwestern Ontario as the municipal election nomination deadline approaches. A review of candidate lists across the region found at least 308 candidates have now filed within 35 municipalities. Several mayoral races have become crowded. Owen Sound has 6 candidates for mayor, Stratford 5, and South Bruce Peninsula 4. Three-way races have developed in the Blue Mountains, Grey Highlands, ACW, and South Huron. But major candidate shortages remain in Northern Bruce Peninsula, Georgian Bluffs, and Perth East. Nominations close Friday, August 21st. Desperation is gripping Colombia following a catastrophic earthquake that left the nation in mourning. More than 100 people are confirmed dead, but it's the number of missing now topping 3,000 that has emergency responders facing an overwhelming challenge. Search teams are currently scouring collapsed structures, hoping against the odds to find survivors amidst the rubble. Families are waiting for news in what is being described as a race against time. Some good news for Ontario car owners. A new report from Equity Association shows that auto theft across Canada dropped by 10% in the first half of the year. While the steepest decline was in Alberta, Ontario is continuing to see a downward trend as well. Still, experts warn the fight isn't over and urge drivers to remain vigilant and to continue using anti-theft measures like steering wheel locks and trackers to avoid becoming a target. And the CKNX News Today question of the day is powered by Walkerton Toyota. Today we want to know, with the new report showing a decline in auto thefts, do you feel your vehicle's anti-theft technology is sufficient? So far, over 60% say no. To answer and for more news, go to CKNXNewsToday.ca.
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3: Dylan Cease on the bump for the Blue Jays tonight, looking to claim at least a split of their 4-game set at the Rogers Centre against the Boston Red Sox. Boston countering with left-hander Patrick Sandoval. First pitch shortly after 7 on AM 920 CKNX. First place in Huron County Fastball is on the line tonight in Belmore. Both the Stingers and the Brussels Bangers are tied for second place. Winner tonight will leapfrog Sebringville and take over top spot. First pitch at 8. And President Donald Trump is defending FIFA President Gianni Infantino amid growing criticism of his leadership. Trump says replacing Infantino would be a, quote, terrible mistake after soccer confederations from Europe, North America, and Asia accused the FIFA chief of a breach of trust over a failed plan to sell part of the World Cup's commercial business to private investors. For CKNX Sports, I'm Adam Bell.
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0: Starting off clear this evening, but increasingly cloudy overnight with the low falling to 14. Partly cloudy for tomorrow. We could see showers in the afternoon, possibly a thunderstorm. High 28 with a humidex near 35 and the low tomorrow night near 14. On Thursday, a mix of sun and cloud with the chance of showers and a high of 27. For Friday, sunshine and a high of 25. Currently, it's 26 degrees.
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Well, they say curiosity killed the cat. In this case, it killed the king. Not really, but I'll explain in 8 minutes. 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

0: Today's best music, 101.7 The One with Jay Stevens. I'm not going to lie, I love a good death hoax. Now, before you think I'm super morbid, let me clarify. I hate the people that start and spread the rumors, but I love when the person in question comes out of the woodwork, usually on social media, just to be like, hey, no, I'm still here. This happened back in May. Maybe you recall, radio station in the UK aired three pre-recorded statements announcing that King Charles had died. It's also got to make you feel good if you're that person. Like, oh, that's awesome. They've just got this stuff at the ready waiting for me to drop. So they played God Save the King, 16 minutes of silence. Only one problem. He wasn't and still isn't dead. After the silence, they go back to regular programming. It wasn't until 30 minutes after the announcement aired that somebody jumped on and said, oh, yeah, by the way, no, that was a mistake. King Charles still alive. Sounds like somebody, just knowing what I know about our back end here in the radio studio, saw an emergency file and couldn't help themselves. They wanted to listen to it. The problem is, like most emergency files that we have, once you hit play, even if it's off the air, it's still going over the air. Well, after a couple month investigation, the governing body has come back to the radio station, given them a tongue lashing, finger wagging, a slap on the wrist, and essentially said, yeah, you know what? And we could punish you, but it would probably pale in comparison to the court of public opinion that has had their way with you over the last couple of months. Because let's face it, one thing you don't mess with in the UK is their monarchy.
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1: 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Have you had a chance to see it yet? Have you had a chance to see Spider-Man, Brand New Day yet? You might be one of the only three people on the planet who haven't. Well, if you want to go to the movies on us, here's another opportunity. 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You could lock in a movie pass for two to Park Theater Goderich, Paramount Theater Hanover, or Hanover Drive-In. And if you haven't had a chance to make it this summer, we'll also throw in a couple of meals. Good for McDonald's locations in Goderich, Kincardine, Wingham, Exeter, Mitchell, or Grand Bend.

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9: Starting off clear this evening, but increasingly cloudy overnight with the low falling to 14. Partly cloudy for tomorrow. We could see showers in the afternoon, possibly a thunderstorm. High 28 with a humidex near 35 and the low tomorrow night near 14. On Thursday, a mix of sun and cloud with the chance of showers and a high of 27. For Friday, sunshine and a high of 25.

0: Today's best music, 101.7 The One, Preston Pablo. I'm Jay Stevens. That's going to do it for me. Thanks so much for the company this afternoon. We're going to do this all over again tomorrow, starting at 2.
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0: 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I'm Janice McKay. Truck drivers in Wacherton can finally cross the Durham Bridge without detours. Bruce County announced today that all weight restrictions and alternate truck routes for the Durham Street Bridge have been lifted. Repairs are complete following a review of the structure's condition, meaning heavy trucks and commercial vehicles can now return to their standard routes across the river. The restrictions were originally put in place back in February of 2024 to keep traffic moving safely while major rehabilitation work was carried out. County officials are thanking drivers and commercial haulers for their patience and compliance throughout the construction period. Brockton Council could soon take a closer look at regulating local short-term rentals. Mayor Chris Peabody will bring forward a motion at tonight's meeting to direct staff to draft a report on implementing a licensing system for properties like Airbnbs. The report would cover potential annual fees to fund enforcement, along with fire and safety inspection requirements. Council meets tonight at 7 o'clock. An ongoing scam in Owen Sound targeting businesses wanting to be vendors at the local farmers market is being highlighted by police. Owen Sound police are warning that local businesses are being asked to pay money up front to secure a vendor spot at the farmers market. Police and the farmers market point out that there is no payment accepted up front to secure a spot as a vendor on the site. The market is located right next to Owen Sound City Hall on 8th Street East on the east bank of Sydenham River. And anyone who wants to become a vendor should reach out through owensoundmarket@gmail.com. The Owen Sound Farmers Market has been operating since 1936. It runs every Saturday from 8 a.m. until 12:30 p.m. A powerful new partnership is set to shape the future of tourism along Lake Huron. Saugeen Shores and Saugeen First Nation have joined forces to launch a shared five-year community tourism strategy to build a thriving year-round economy while keeping local culture, residents, and the natural environment front and center. The plan, backed by extensive feedback from residents, businesses, and visitors, delivers on a key promise from the Friendship Accord signed by both communities last year. Rescue efforts in Colombia have intensified as authorities scramble to locate more than 3,000 people following a powerful earthquake that has devastated the region. Officials have confirmed that at least 100 lives have been lost in the disaster, with numbers expected to rise as search teams navigate the wreckage. Emergency crews are working around the clock to reach survivors trapped beneath the debris. For more, go to cknxnewstoday.ca.
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4: Blue Jays will have their best starting pitcher on the hill tonight to take on the Boston Red Sox. Dylan Cease will have the first pitch at the Rogers Center. He's in the conversation for the American League Cy Young. First pitch flies shortly after 7. Hear the game on AM 920 CKNX. The Jays are dealing with two injuries to their starting rotation. Rookie Treya Savage has undergone surgery on his injured left meniscus, although the team says he could still return this season. Meanwhile, Jameson Taillon has been placed on the 15-day IL with right forearm tendonitis. A battle for top spot in the Huron County fastball standings tonight in Belmore. The Stingers up against the Brussels Bangers at 8. Winner will end the night in sole possession of first place. Kyler Murray has won the Minnesota Vikings starting quarterback job. Head coach Kevin O'Connell confirmed today Murray will start ahead of J.J. McCarthy. And former Toronto Argonauts cornerback Quantez Stiggers was taken to hospital after briefly losing consciousness during a New York Jets practice earlier this afternoon. For CKNX Sports, I'm Adam Bell.
0: Starting off clear this evening, but increasingly cloudy overnight with the low falling to 14. Partly cloudy for tomorrow. We could see showers in the afternoon, possibly a thunderstorm. High 28 with a humidex near 35 and the low tomorrow night near 14. On Thursday, a mix of sun and cloud with the chance of showers and a high of 27. For Friday, sunshine and a high of 25. Currently, it's 26 degrees.
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9: Starting off clear this evening, but increasingly cloudy overnight with the low falling 14. Partly cloudy for tomorrow. We could see showers in the afternoon, possibly a thunderstorm. High 28 with a humidex near 35 and the low tomorrow night near 14. On Thursday, a mix of sun and cloud with the chance of showers and a high of 27. For Friday, sunshine and a high of 25.

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3: 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Sip what you sip and let's go. If you want to be healthy, but don't exactly thrive in the gym, docs are saying there's a surprisingly simple social habit that will keep you living longer. I'll tell you what it is. Coming up later this hour.
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1: Yeah, baby.
0: I am not a human being with any type of thinking, brain skills, or personality before I sip my first cup of coffee. So I understand. Don't ask me anything. Mm-hmm. I'm lucky I've lived alone for so many years. Because you cannot get a good response out of me before I have coffee.
1: No talkie before coffee.
0: You're lucky I drink it before I see you two.
2: I'm so lucky. You said lived alone for so many years. So does that mean you're not living alone currently?
1: Wow, good catch, Tanya.
2: Thank you.
0: The sleuth.
2: I have had my coffee.
0: Let's just say I was on the other side of the bed last night.
1: What does it mean?
2: That's breaking news.
0: That was the furthest side from the bathroom. I didn't say who or if. The other side.
1: Why were you on the other side?
0: That's another question. You only get one per month.
1: That was her question. This is my first question.
0: Brand new
1: question.
0: Work as a team?
1: No.
0: You team up on me?
1: We're individuals.
0: You ask questions. You team up as a team. You get to ask as a team.
1: No.
0: I was on the other side.
1: Why?
0: I just fell asleep there.
2: Because somebody was on the other side. Hello? Fill in the blank.
0: I didn't say that. See, now you're actually fibbing. Now you're making things up.
1: Yeah.
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0: Ariana Grande, Hate That I Made You Love Me.

0: I read this. It came into my feed, and it says experts say that doing this is healthy for your brain and for your body. It reduces stress. It boosts your mood. And it's not exercise. It's hosting a dinner party.
1: Ooh, I like that.
0: Spending time with others helps strengthen relationships, while planning, cooking, and hosting keeps your brain active.
2: Love that.
0: Even potluck is acceptable.
2: Yeah.
0: I like potluck. I like potluck. Always exciting to see what comes in that orange casserole dish.
2: Mm-hmm. Do you guys want to come over for Taco Tuesday?
0: Can it not be on a Tuesday?
1: Yeah, though? I can't today.
0: I mean, can you make Taco Tuesday a Friday? So hard for us on a Tuesday.
1: Yeah.
0: Like, no one has time for Taco Tuesday, really. Today's quote. You can hear someone's childhood in the way they apologize.
1: Interesting.
0: You can hear someone's childhood in the way they do a lot of things, actually. Let's have Fajita Friday, not Taco Tuesday. Come on.
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12: The year was 1878, and local farmers were finding it difficult to obtain property insurance on their barns, produce, and livestock. 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
13: 101.7 weather. Starting off clear this evening, but increasingly cloudy overnight with the low falling to 14. Partly cloudy for tomorrow. We could see showers in the afternoon, possibly a thunderstorm. High 28 with a humidex near 35 and the low tomorrow night near 14. On Thursday, a mix of sun and cloud with the chance of showers and a high of 27. For Friday, sunshine and a high of 25.

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Billie Eilish has a very unique, very now sense of style. 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She plays Esther Greenwood, the protagonist in the adaptation of the iconic Sylvia Plath novel called The Bell Jar. It takes place back in 1963. 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